0: They're coming. 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They're coming. 师傅。
1: Everything becomes a void.
2: Yeah.
1: That is what.
0: 师傅 let's get out of here.
1: 九燕呐 have this.You must go train in the Holy Snake Five Chambers. Learn the Golden Snake Subdued Ego Techniques. You are the only hope to revenge our Snake Clan, yo.
3: Hehehehehehehehehehehehehehehehehehehehehehehehehehehehehehehehehehehehehehehehehehehehehehehehehehehehehehehehehehehehehehehehehehehehehehehehehehehehehehehehehehehehehehehehehehehehehehehehehehehehehehehehehehehehehehehehehehehehehehehehehehehehehehehehehehehehehehehehehehehehehehehehehehehehehehehehehehehehehehehehehehehehehehehehehehehehehehehehehehehehehehehehehehehehehehehehehehehehehehehehe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
1: 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Follow your heart. You will find the space.

time, get into the vibe and give a shot. 快乐不用烧脑，简单不等于渺小。我们太习惯简单的事，又不打算搞。Just find a simple way, I can make your